0: Yet George Washington did not lose faith. Amid the hardship, loss, and uncertainty of Valley Forge, he turned to God in prayer. At a time when our nation once again faces division and uncertainty, may we follow Washington's example, kneeling humbly, praying faithfully, and asking God to guide the future of America.
1: Well, everybody, this is John Bornsheen. I'm a senior pastor at Calvary Fellowship Fountain Valley Church right here in Colorado Springs. And I want to encourage you to tune in to our radio broadcast, Engage in Truth. This weekend, we are back in the study of Daniel chapter 9. We're looking at the 70 weeks prophecy, and it's very relevant, especially with what's going on in Israel today. It's a program you won't want to miss. It's right here on 100.7 The Word this Saturday at 1:30 p.m. and Sunday at 9 a.m. Don't miss it.
2: Hey, everybody. Mike Bohus of The Restaurant Show is coming up this Saturday, August 1st. It is our third and final Louie's Pizza special. Yes, indeedy, all five locations. We do this every first Saturday of June, July, and August. We come up with great meals, great deals. My name is Mike Boyle. 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We're going to do half price for the entire Louie's menu. 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Coming up on the 8th, we've got Dickie's Barbecue. Coming up on August 20th, we've got the 24th annual Taste of Douglas County. 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
5: With SRN News, I'm Jason Walker. Authorities in Japan say the death toll from the earthquake earlier in the week has now reached at least 34. Scores of injuries have been reported, and officials believe an unknown number of people are missing in the rubble. For that reason, the Kumamoto government says it is feared the death count will climb dramatically. Seattle's police chief resigning amid criticism the city was slow to release key information about a fatal shooting at a food festival last weekend. Mayor Katie Wilson making that announcement Thursday after speculation about whether police chief Sean Barnes would step down. President Trump says he may withdraw and then delay Todd Blanche's nomination as attorney general until Republican senators who are seeking concessions from the prosecutor leave office. SRN News.
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6: Your 100.7 The Word AccuWeather forecast. Overnight, expect mainly clear skies with a low of 65. As we move into Friday, we can anticipate partly sunny conditions with a chance of a thunderstorm in some areas during the afternoon, potentially bringing localized damaging wind gusts. The high will be around 85 degrees. Friday night will be mainly clear with a low of 57. Looking ahead to Saturday, we will see mostly sunny skies with a chance of a thunderstorm in a few spots during the afternoon. The high temperature will reach 85 degrees. I'm AccuWeather meteorologist Jason Caterina for 100.7 The Word.
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2: We need to be filled with the Holy Spirit to do what God has called us to do.
3: 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And Pastor Greg Laurie points out how the Lord is making an extraordinary resource available to us.
2: There is explosive, dynamite power from the Holy Spirit that can be given to you and me right now. A power to witness, a power to change the world. This

0: Who doesn't love a great story? Well, on Through the Bible, we're about to sit at the feet of Jesus and listen as he tells some of his most powerful parables. Simple stories packed with eternal truth. We're in Matthew 13, a chapter that unlocks so much of what Jesus is teaching about the kingdom of heaven. Dr. J. Vernon McGee often said this chapter is essential if we want to understand the big picture, and we're going to jump right in where the stories get short, sharp, and unforgettable. So while you open your copy of God's Word, Greg and I have a couple of great letters to share with you.
1: We do, and they come from, I call it the home team, the folks here in the U.S. where the ministry started.
0: Yep.
1: Let's start with Joanne, who writes this. I love the daily letters that bring the world right to our doorstep and the privilege of interceding for others through the World Prayer Team. And while we cannot physically travel to far-off places, we sure can support the mission of taking the whole word to the whole world through our giving. It is absolutely astounding to think of how God has grown this ministry to reach over 250 languages and untold souls brought into the kingdom of our Lord. And home groups, I'm sure there are countless groups that we are not even aware of. The other morning, I tuned in at my usual time, and try as I might, the app would not connect. It struck me even more how critical you are to me. I prayed that whatever glitch happened would clear, and indeed, later that day, it did.

0: Through the Bible exists to take God's whole word to the whole world, and we invite you to stand with us with your faithful prayer and financial support. Where will God's word go today?
1: 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Showers and thunderstorms, though, right through the weekend. And typical high temperatures about in the mid-80s or so for the weekend. A new beginning with Greg Laurie comes your way at 2 o'clock. And believers, you know, we are called to impact our culture for Christ, right? It's a tall order, but we have a big God. Greg Laurie coming up at 2 o'clock right here on The Word.
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4: With SRN News, I'm Bob Agnew in Washington. President Trump addressing reporters today at Camp David, talking about a host of issues, including drug prices, which he says that his administration has brought down by negotiating most favored trade nation status when it comes to pricing with the drug companies so that Americans pay the lowest possible price. Even though the administration is ending a Medicare subsidy, those new lower prices ought to help them afford their drugs even better. The president says he puts a blame on Minnesota officials, not Iranian hackers, for allowing cyber attacks that targeted more than 30 water systems in that state. He says he does not believe that Iran is responsible, even though that's the first place that many people went. Anthropic says its AI models hacked into three organizations during testing. That came just days after OpenAI said its AI models went rogue and hacked into another company. More on these stories at SRNnews.com.
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The home renovation business is a $600 billion industry. 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